party started. See you at the bar, you was hardly parking. That's when I knew that your heart was starring. Friends to lovers need a part to star in. Like, wait, babe, let me ask your pardon. This ain't Gucci, this is

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Your cheeks, your lips, your hips are it so tempting. If she really finds out, I'll be them and walking. Your eyes are blue, so good to be true. I just can't stop thinking about you. 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Please don't tell that.

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If she really finds out, I'll be damn and won't you. If she really finds out, I'll be damn and

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That's when I knew that your heart was scarring. 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Like, wait, babe, let me ask your pardon. This ain't Gucci, this is Prada, darling. 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

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God knows you're a wild child, beautiful child, I need your help. 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
4: 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Tried to diss me till you realize I'm someone you could talk to. 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Soon as you fell for me though, I had caught you, didn't I? Dead your exes, don't let them haunt you. 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I know.